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1: It's Stacy and Jack White going to be doing his solo tour at the tail end of this year. A lot of fall dates. I mean, he does White Stripes tunes. He does tunes from the Rock on Tours, Dead Weather even. He will not let you down. A really, really good live show.

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1: It's Stacy and The Pretty Reckless, their fifth studio album, count them, 1, 2, 5, is due out June 26th, called Dear God.

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It's Thursday, Friday, Saturday, Sunday, July 30th through August 2nd. But Smashing Pumpkins right there with Charlie XCX and a bunch of other bands that you may have never heard of.

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1: It's Stacy, and thanks for hanging out. 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It's The Warning, their tune, Kerosene. 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
1: It's Stacy, and on Friday, there's a new Taylor Swift song for Toy Story 5. I was hoping to not have my daughter be introduced to Taylor Swift. I haven't done it. I'm not against the woman. I just don't want her music in my house. Toy Story 5, it's out June.

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It's Stacey and a huge show. You know all the lyrics. Weird Al coming to Little Rock. That'll be June 20th. 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

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It's Stacy hanging with you, and today, June 4th, National Cheese Day. All right. It's also National Hug Your Cat Day. Cat lovers, you can try to do that if your cat will let you hug it. But we'll just celebrate with cheese.

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It's Stacy. 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
1: It's Stacy, and in theaters, you can catch a flick. The movie Pressure, it's a World War II movie surrounding D-Day as the setting. So if this is the weekend to do it. Mortal Kombat 2 and Devil Wears Prada 2 doing really well. But new in theaters, you got Masters of the Universe and Power Ballad. That's with Nick Jonas and Paul Rudd in that one. The Breadwinner, though. Breadwinner with Nate Bargatze doing all right.
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0: 100.3 The Edge, Arkansas's rock station. I think we all deserve a pat on the back, maybe an ice cold beer for making it a Friday. Hi, it's Chad for Shroom tonight. Appreciate you stopping in, rocking out. Have you put any thought into where you would go if you win our 250K USA giveaway? Oh, yes, my friend. Four times every weekday all the way through July 4th, we are giving away $2,500 after that, out of that big old pot of cash for you to go celebrate America. Check out parts of this country you've always wanted to go, but never have been before. Whether it is from Maine to Seattle to Key West, the Grand Canyon, Mount Rushmore, wherever you want to go, use that $2,500. Your next chance to win is coming up 8 a.m. this morning. We're going to give you a keyword. You enter that on our website and you go win $2,500. The Foo Fighters, The Architects, more next.
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Arkansas's Rock Station, 100.3 The Edge. Appreciate you stopping in and rocking with us. Shinedown's new album, 8, now a week old. We picked it up yet. You know, a lot of rock artists, pretty much all of them, against the use of AI on the new album, especially the vinyl version. There's even a statement that says no AI was used in the making of this record. You'd love to see it. Say

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Arkansas's Rock Station, 100.3 The Edge. Jimmy Eat World out on the 20th anniversary of Bleed American Tour. Then they'll be part of the Warped Tour. Breaking Ben doing the European thing. They'll be back in the States with that tour with Chevelle. The latest from them now, here is Something Wicked. Appreciate you stopping in. Rocking out.

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Arkansas's Rock Station 100.3 The Edge. I'm so confused because I thought the Stones were never going to tour again, especially after releasing Foreign Tongues this coming July 10th and not touring this year. Mick Jagger on record in a new interview the other day. So he can't wait to get back out on the road. He says he knows it won't be this year, but he'd love to go out on tour in the future. What is it? Are we going to do it? Are we not going to do it? Linkin Park as we rock you now. It's

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Appreciate you stopping in, rocking out Black Label Society out on tour, supporting the new album Engines of Demolition. 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First new stuff in over 5 years. Here's Name and Blood.

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0: 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A lot of bare tunes through the news over the last couple of weeks. New album, Pure Ecstasy, coming out on August 28th. This is one of the early releases off that album, Free.
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This fall, Architects continue to be very busy. They're going out on tour supporting Korn. Korn's first European tour in over a decade. Here's Broken Mirror.

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1: Oh, thanks so much for stopping by. We've made it to Friday morning together, man. Hi, Chad, in for Shroom this morning. Your last couple of days to get qualified for yet another experience you can only win from us. You can't win something like what I'm about to tell you. We've got your chance at seeing Rob Zombie and Marilyn Manson in concert. That's going to be a massive show, man. Anywhere in the country on tour that you want to go see him, you get to pick it. Right? How many times in your life are you like, yeah, I'd like to see Manson, let it go see Rob Zombie in Tampa or New York or wherever you want to go. So your chance to win is on our iHeartRadio. 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

100.3 The Edge, Arkansas's Rock Station, 3 Days Grace. I want to say it's the last couple of years' most celebrated touring band. They sound better than ever. They're doing more shows than anybody else, it seems. Continuing to put out new music. This is called Don't Want to Go Home Tonight. Thanks for stopping in. Rocking with us.

Arkansas's Rock Station, 100.3 The Edge. It's Chad in for Shroom this morning. Got the latest from Breaking Benjamin for you now. They are kicking off their European tour this weekend, and they'll be back in the States with Chevelle. This is called Something Wicked.

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Jacoby from Papa Roach confirming they are working on their 12th studio album. We just don't know when that may be, even if it kills me as we rock your Friday morning.

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The Warning Out supporting Youngblood. Basically sold out tour of the U.S. and U.K. and Europe. These ladies are amazing. Check them out. This is called The Warning. Chad, get out of here. The Greg Stone Show, the best voice in all the land in next. See you back tonight at midnight. Later.

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0: Arkansas's Rock Station 100.3, The Edge. Well, finally, a Friday edition of the Greg Stone Show. I'm pretty stoked. We'll take a look at rock and roll history coming up. Plus, don't forget, I got that money. That's right. That's why you're listening. You're listening for the money. 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

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So let's do a mental health check this morning. How is your mental health? You know, if you're struggling, 988 to get some immediate help. I'll listen to you. You can always hit that iHeart app, click the microphone, and tell me what's going on in your world. Maybe a family member, a significant other, a parent, a friend, just, you know. You know, stick around, all right? We need you. I've got six things that can help you with your mental health. I'll share those with you here coming up after 30 of a Dead Man.

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1: Today is the 5th of June. We'll have a look at rock and roll history coming up after Linkin Park. Here's the Emptiness Machine on

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1: Good morning. Today is the 5th of June. It's time to take a quick look at rock and roll history. A lot of classic stuff on this day. Well, it's history, isn't it? In 64, the Stones played their first ever live show here in the States when they kicked off a North American tour in San Bernardino. And in 77, Alice Cooper's boa constrictor, which appeared in his live act, suffered a fatal bite from a rat it was having for breakfast. And sadly, in 2002, Ramones bassist Didi Ramone found dead at 50 from a heroin overdose in his Hollywood home. And in 2003, The Project, a group made of ex-Guns N' Roses members Slash and Duff McKagan and Matt Sorum, picked Stone Temple Pilots singer Scott Weiland as their vocalist 3 days after Scott pled not guilty to drug charges. They would go on to become Velvet Revolver. And born on this day, Pete Wentz of Fall Out Boy turning 47. If it's your birthday, that's who you share it with. And that's a quick look at it, folks. Your rock and roll almanac for the 5th of June.
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But first, ain't no rest for the wicked.

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1: Well, we're wrapping it up. Stone Cold Factor, a bunch of stony baloney that ostriches bury their heads in the sand when they're scared. 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Did I just write your report for you? It's Greg Stone, and you learn something new every day. 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
1: Julio Torres will drop by with some funny after Evanescence, that new record coming out today. A matter of fact, A Sanctuary is available for purchase. 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

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Got the word of the day coming up on the word of the day. There's a fancy title. As we expand your English vocabulary, here's Disturb this morning.

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0: 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Right in front of Ozzy, we're wrapping up the word of the day.
1: Redolent.
0: It's an adjective. It's also a synonym of aromatic. So it has something to do with scent. It describes something that has a noticeable smell without specifying the scent. And it can also describe something that causes thoughts or memories of something. As in music redolent of the 1980s. I like my sentence. And I'll use it for you. The back of the plane was redolent of farts and sewage. Don't fart on the plane. It's Greg Stone with Ozzy.

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Sublime's new record, Until the Sun Explodes, will be out a week from tomorrow. Here's a track off that album in Ensenada.

0: 100.3 The Edge, Arkansas's rock station. Today's story is pretty stupid, but most of these stories are. And guess what? Not going to Florida today. Today, South Carolina, to meet law enforcement in the neighborhood.
1: Oh, who are the people in your neighborhood? 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
0: Out of all the professions that should know better, this is the one. 46-year-old detective named Michael was at police headquarters in Myrtle Beach on Saturday when he got into it with a patrolman. Michael was furious because the guy was warming up fish in the microwave, causing a bad odor in the office. Yes, yeah, some say it was redolent of salmon. He was so upset that he pointed his gun at the officer, and you can't do that, not even if you're a cop. That's cop on cop crime. Must have really stunk. Michael was arrested for pointing a gun at somebody, which is a felony in this circumstance. He was booked and released. He's also been fired. The officer who was heating up the fish will not be charged. It's Craig Stone. Just some folks in the neighborhood.

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1: Hey, you got two more chances to pick up one of those trips today to the iHeartRadio Music Festival in October, and then three more tomorrow, and then we're going to stop for a bit. Not only do you win a trip, but you also pick up $1,000 in spending cash, and it's easy. We give you the keyword, then you text the keyword to 200-200 for a chance to win that trip, all right? So, like I said, you got two more today, 1 and 6, and then tomorrow, 9, 1 and 6, and then 9 for a bit. It's Greg Stone. We'll get back to it here in just a few moments. Incubus and Falling in Reverse on the way.
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1: Have a great rest of your Friday and an awesome weekend. 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Same stony time, same stony place. I leave you with 30 Seconds to Mars.

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1: Knicks and Spurs, game two tonight. Did you see the guy who ran out on the court in game one in the fourth quarter got banned from all NBA anything for the rest of his life? Just to get a selfie with Wemby. 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
1: 3 weeks from today, we are going to get a brand new album from Pretty Reckless. These guys have had a hell of a year. Opened up for AC/DC. Excited about that new album. This is From It.

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1: Well, the NHL Stanley Cup Finals head now to Vegas. 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
1: There's a band fronted by an Army veteran named Cullen Moore, and they finally, last summer, put out their debut full-length album. It's really good. Sleep Theory, this is called Words Are Worthless. 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

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Finally. First in 30 years. This will be on it. Ensenada.

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1: Back a couple weeks ago, 21 Pilots performed at the American Music Awards, and that made sense because they also picked up Best Artist in the Alternative and Rock category, as well as Best Rock Album.

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All right, so quick question. You can use the talk back for this since it's Friday and we're counting down to the weekend. What is going to be our first drink of the weekend? There's no wrong answer. What will you drink first? 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
1: Today, album release day for Evanescence. They got a brand new album that just dropped today. It's called Sanctuary, and this song is from it.

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Boy, the summer shows. 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

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Korn finishes up the Out of the Country tour, back to the studio, trying to finish up this new record for later this year. In the meantime, there's a single out, part of a video game. That's about it. You hit Korn's websites and socials. You got that. It's Papa with a big rig.

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0: 100.3 The Edge, Arkansas's rock station. What? The dumb of the day, the Friday edition. Oh, this is good, too. See this story out of Myrtle Beach? The two police officers who got into it because one police officer brought fish into the station and decided to microwave it, and the smell of the fish just permeated through the whole department. Now, look, if you work somewhere where this happens a lot, people bring just odd food in and they're heating it up and it goes through and it smells like they're cooking a carcass in the microwave, or worse yet, somebody burns popcorn. That right there, to me, that's punishable by death because that smell never leaves. And I digress. One officer came in. It was so awful, he pulled his gun, allegedly, on the other officer to get the fish out of the building. Once he did that, it was on. So he might even lose his job. I mean, it's a bad scene, man. Anytime it gets that loud. I mean, but it started off just as seafood. And then it turned into a sea feud. Thank you very much. Thank you very much. Try the tilapia.
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1: Last hour of the workday on with the Big Rig. Gary Clark Jr. made the announcement this week. New music, tour dates coming.
0: Yes.
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1: 3 Days Grace dropping another new single, trying to keep up behind Shinedown for all these number one rock hits. Right now, they are the top two bands that have just been crushing it over the last, 15 years, respectively. But, I mean, Shinedown's been doing it since day one. That's how you get to number 23 and keep on climbing on Billboard. Number 25 on the active rock chart. This is I Don't Want to Go Home Tonight. 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
1: Evanescence, the new record is out today. Sanctuary, they start their tour next week. West Palm Beach, I think Financial Amphitheater. Rocking across the country all summer long. This is on it. This is Afterlife.

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1: Rolling up on 6, final keyword of the day. You're going to be texting to 200-200 to see bands like this. They played just a couple years ago. Fall Out Boy was there. This year, we've got Weezer on. Goo Goo Dolls are in. There are more bands to be announced. We've got $1,000 and a trip for two for our iHeartRadio Music Festival presented by Capital One in the 6 o'clock hour. 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

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Anxious to hear some of what Chris and Tommy Vext are putting together. That is for sure, because, you know, their new music to me is probably going to sound a lot like going back to that album where they really started to hit their stride. At least we hope anyway. Offspring with a big rig. Gotta keep them set.

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1: I had the chance to catch up with Billy from Perfect Circle earlier today, so I'm going to be working over the weekend on editing that interview up, putting it together, similar to my one with Billy Corrigan from the Pumpkins. You'll be seeing that this weekend on my socials as well, at Radio Big Rig. This is Disturbed. Have a great weekend. I'll see you Monday.